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0: 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Financial advice, rock out with your stock out. Here's Kyle.
1: Thanks, Loper. Folks, here's an interesting thing about money. At some point, buying more stuff doesn't necessarily make life better, but having more choices usually does. Maybe it's flying first class every once in a while. Maybe it's taking the whole family on vacation. Maybe it's retiring a couple years earlier. Or maybe it's simply being able to help your kids without worrying about whether you can afford it. That's why I think one of the best ways to measure wealth isn't by asking, how much do I have? Ask, what does my money allow me to do? A good financial plan should help turn the money you've accumulated into choices, because the goal isn't necessarily to die with the biggest account balance. The goal is to use what you've built to create the life you actually want. That's why at Evergreen, we take a planning-first approach. We don't come up with an idea or expectations. We work through that with you. We try to sit down, understand what your goals and objectives are, and try to help you accomplish that. This has been
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7: 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Expect delays if you're passing through there. Everything else is still looking pretty good this morning. We'll keep you updated. Graham Pulliam, Right Now Traffic.
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17: Here's the official forecast. Heat index is going to make it feel like 103 under sunny skies. Mostly clear, 72 tonight. Sunny tomorrow, the expected high 96. Tuesday night, mostly clear and 71. Wednesday, sunny and 96 degrees.
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1: But I guess he just felt like he had to get it off his chest here on the Monday Confessional.
2: Yeah, parking spots are a big deal.
1: They are, yeah. People fight. I mean, especially in Chattanooga, parking's not easy.
2: Yeah.
1: The Monday Confessional, hello.
3: Hey, Loper. So my husband thinks I quit smoking 6 months ago. I didn't. I have a vape pen hidden inside my tampon box because I know there's a 0% chance he'll ever look in there.
1: Do you think that's a good hiding spot?
2: I think that's incredibly smart.
1: Yeah, that's very, yeah. 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
2: I know.
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5: We're seeing no reported accidents across the area, and traffic is moving steadily on I-24, I-75, Highway 153, and through downtown. Wherever you're headed, it's going to be an easy commute today. We'll keep you updated. Brant Pulliam, Right Now Traffic.
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0: All right, guys, it is The Loper Show, and we are live for a Monday. I love that, and love having you guys with us. I did open the doors for the Monday confessional, if anybody wants to use that. I mean, it's been kind of fun so far. I got to be honest with you, Katie, who texted in or sent her voicemail in over the app. This might be my favorite confession so far.
8: Hey, Loper. So my husband thinks I quit smoking 6 months ago. I didn't. I have a vape pen hidden inside my tampon box because I know there's a 0% chance he'll ever look in there.
0: Oh, yes. My child, for you have sinned. You have sinned with your vape in your tampon box. I wonder what else is in there. You got to think she's hiding other stuff. Like that's a pretty good go-to spot, I feel like.
9: Yeah, like a candy bar would maybe fit in there nice.
0: Yeah, like I'm not going through your stuff. You know, like if that's my girlfriend or something, if I'm not going through Jen's like tampon boxes, you know what I mean? Like I feel like certain things are off limits.
9: Exactly.
0: Yeah, we got no business in there. That's a beautiful hiding spot. Now everybody is going to go check their wife's tampon boxes.
9: Yeah, thanks, Katie, for blowing it.
0: Yeah, she's on behalf of all women. Thanks, Katie.
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1: Up for what looks like going to be number one Texas coming to town on the 26th.
2: Yeah, and there's going to be a lot of questions answered there. I like to see the Vols just wipe them off of the planet.
1: I'm sure
2: that is exactly what I want to see. Now, what do you think, like, when Peyton Manning is at that game coming up at Tennessee, do you think that he obviously roots for his kid, but...
1: Well, it's his nephew. I think he's already said, you know, obviously family comes first in every situation. But
2: when you're at Neyland Stadium and you're Peyton Manning, bro, come on.
1: It's Peyton. So, I mean, he's going to be, my assumption is he'll be somewhere behind some, you know, shaded glass that people won't be able to see his reactions, and the people that he's with will be able to understand his backing and forthing depending on how the game goes.
2: Yeah. Now, what did you think about Arch Manning against Ohio State?
1: I think Arch against Ohio State, just like last year, I think that game Saturday night for Arch was like a microcosm of the entirety of last season for him.
2: Yeah.
1: Because the first two and a half to three quarters, they couldn't do anything. Mm. I mean, Ohio State had them stymied from a defensive standpoint. Texas was making mistakes that they typically wouldn't make, and they couldn't generate any points. And then I hate to give him credit, but at the same time, you know, just like the last four or five games of last year where it came down to, do we really even have the right guy in this position in Texas? And he started really showing out in those last four or five games. That last quarter was tremendous. And, I mean, there were things that he did that I don't know that – I'm not saying it was superhuman, but, I mean, his back was against the wall. That entire team's back was against the wall. And halftime, what was it, 20-3 at halftime?
2: Yeah, it was insane. Yeah,
1: I cannot imagine what in the world Steve Sarkisian went in there and said to those guys. Because I can't imagine as they were walking in there, the three or four big to-do – Texas boosters, what they said to Steve Sarkisian before he walked in that locker room.
2: No doubt. Well, you had Woody Harrelson there. You had Matthew McConaughey.
1: Yeah. I mean, you're standing at DKR. You know, Ryan Day and the Buckeyes are kicking your butt up around your neck.
2: Yeah.
1: You've been given every tool in the arsenal. You got a checkbook that goes to the sky. Fix this before this game ends. And to his credit, he did. Now, I don't know that he had a whole lot to do with it.
2: Right.
1: They got it done. I think it was more of a breakdown, honestly, of Ohio State, not just finishing the game.
2: Yeah, and that's not good. Here's the sad part is you'll watch Ohio State will win the Natty, like, because of this motivation.
1: I mean, that's the other thing, too, is that, you know, a team scorned and a team spurned like that is that good. I mean, this is going to be their fuel for the rest of the year.
2: For sure.
1: And you know, Ryan Day's no fool, and that team's not – that team is still the best team in the country, I think.
2: They dropped a sixth. Did you see that in the AP poll? What do you think of that?
1: I mean, I think that's pretty accurate for what happened and how that game went. I do think, even though Texas beat the number one team in the country in their house, I think Texas getting elevated all the way to number one for that, it's just the way things go in this day and age, but I think that was a little too lofty. I mean, I'd have put Georgia at number one and put Texas at two.
2: Yeah.
1: Because they won the game. And when we look back 10 weeks from now, it's a win. But we all know that game was really close. And who knows if Ohio State had had another moment or if they'd made the missed field goal. And if they'd made the missed field goal, the game's over.
2: Dude, that field goal miss was insane. Awful. Like, I don't even know how he missed that. I could have made that. I felt like, get me off the bench.
1: That has some Florida, that has some, like, Florida State look crap to it. I mean, how many times can you miss it, Janikowski? I mean, just wide right. And I think that one actually went wide left.
2: Oh, man. I was like, was it laces out? I was like,
1: I don't know. I mean, that's how do you do that? How do you do that? I mean, you're the best team in the country, and you've practiced that a bunch. And that's the part of the sport that I still love, even though that, you know, it means – you know, good for one fan base and bad for another fan base. That's the part that still is the organic part of this.
2: Absolutely.
1: There are mistakes made, and then there are things that happen where you wouldn't expect a player to do what they do or a team to do what they do and get the results that they get.
2: Yeah, where did Tennessee land? Like
1: 15.
2: 15, yeah. So yeah. I thought that's a nice ranking. I mean, you know, we're coming up. Michigan returns at 19.

0: loved that.
1: Oh, it was great.
0: Well, it was pretty good.
1: Well, it wasn't bad.
0: Well, there were parts of it that weren't very good,
1: though. It could have been a lot better.
0: I didn't really like it.
1: It was pretty terrible.
0: It was bad.
1: It was awful.
0: It was terrible.
1: Get him away.
0: Hey, boo.
1: Boo.
2: Chattanooga, we're louder than your neighbor's Harley.
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13: Here's the official forecast. Heat index is going to make it feel like 103 under sunny skies. Mostly clear, 72 tonight. Sunny tomorrow, the expected high 96. Tuesday night, mostly clear and 71. Wednesday, sunny and 96 degrees.

0: Chattanooga's classic rock is KZ106 Thorogood there with Bad to the Bone. My name is Dylan. You're on the 1010 Guaranteed. Okay, we got Black Jacket Symphony happening Saturday at the Memorial Auditorium. They're doing Def Leppard's Hysteria album, note for note, sound for sound, along with all the other Def Leppard classics. Okay, so starting today, I have fifth row seats. Okay, we're doing 5, 4, 3, 2, 1. So during the week, we count down to front row seats. So today's fifth, tomorrow's fourth, Wednesday's third, and so on. Okay, and so I'll be asking those somebody to call in to win those before the end of the hour here at Chattanooga's Concert Connection Station, KZ106. Good morning, Chattanooga.
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1: Black Jacket Symphony for this Saturday Night Show at Memorial Auditorium for the 10 at 10 guaranteed win. That's just right after the Loper Show. And we're doing 5, 4, 3, 2, 1. So we did fifth row today. Tomorrow is going to be fourth row, and we'll work our way down to front row seats for Friday, okay? Scott Chase has tickets for the Bass Pro Shops night race up at Bristol Motor Speedway, and that's on Saturday, and that's a big deal. And then we have the Black Jacket Symphony coming to the Memorial Auditorium on Saturday, the 19th, and that, we've been waiting on that one. Def Leppard, Hysteria, Scott Chase joining me in the studio. Note for note, sound for sound. Do we know who
2: I don't know the lead singer. I'm gonna have those guys on Wednesday afternoon, so we'll know then.
1: Because it's always somebody that they curate.
2: They look all over the country. They find sometimes on Facebook. I'm there. There have been times. Mark Martel. I mean, they found him on Facebook. Did the Queen stuff. So we don't know about that. That I'll talk to those guys on Wednesday. Just got the thumbs up, by the way, speaking of Wednesday for you know what.
1: Oh, okay. So I guess we can talk about it now.
2: Do it.
1: Do you think people want to know?
2: You know they do.
1: Guns N' Roses. You know Guns N' Roses. We play them all the time. Guns N' Roses playing in Atlanta on Saturday night, and we've just scored 10 pair of tickets for that show. So what we're doing, we're having a Workforce Whistle Wednesday, winning Wednesday, and when you hear the Workforce Whistle between 8 a.m. and 5 p.m., call in, you win a pair of tickets for that show.
2: Caller 10 wins a pair of 10 pair of tickets. 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
1: Yeah, so I'll get this off my social media, tell your friends about it, and get ready for Wednesday. 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
2: I think they do anyway, probably.
1: All right. So much going on, and there's a reason why we're your Concert Connection station. It's just for reasons just like we just announced right here. So big time coming up Wednesday as we're hooking up a bunch of people with tickets for Guns N' Roses in Atlanta from your Concert Connection station. We are KC106. Say hi, Chicken. Chicken says hi.
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0: Chattanooga's classic rock is KZ106 Renegade Sticks as we can continue the rock and roll here and all the cool stuff that's going on at the radio station this week. Man, we've got a busy week. Oh, man. Let me take a deep breath and tell you all about it. Tomorrow morning, Loper is giving away a $100 gift card to Arnie Guest Goldsmith. He'll be doing that for the rest of the week. And then I have a pair of tickets, fourth row seats, that I'll be doing at the 10 o'clock hour with a 10-10 guaranteed win for the Black Jacket Symphony Show coming up Saturday at the Memorial Auditorium, okay? We're doing 5-4-3-2-1, working our way up to front row seats on Friday. This afternoon with Scott Chase, throughout the whole week, it's going to be Bass Pro Shops Night Race at Bristol Motor Speedway. He's got tickets for that. That's also happening on Saturday. And coming down the line, we just found out that we have 10 pair of tickets for the Guns N' Roses concert in Atlanta coming up on Saturday. Saturday's a big day. You got a lot of choices there, Chattanooga. And so what we're going to do a workforce winning Wednesday. And when you hear the workforce whistle between 8 a.m. and 5 p.m., you want to be the 10th caller through, and you'll win a pair of tickets for the Guns N' Roses concert this weekend down in Atlanta, okay? So once again, proving that our 100,000-watt sledgehammer of a signal here, that we are your concert connection station. 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You won't find it on a Spotify playlist or your Apple playlist. They don't do this. 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Okay, so Workforce Winning Wednesday coming up. 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
10: Here's the official forecast. Heat index is going to make it feel like 103 under sunny skies. Mostly clear, 72 tonight. Sunny tomorrow, the expected high 96. Tuesday night, mostly clear and 71. Wednesday, sunny and 96 degrees.
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2: 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You ready? Who's there?
3: This is Andy Nelson.
2: Hey, man. Welcome to the Road Show. My question to you this afternoon, which classic rock frontman is a well-known NASCAR fan and performed before the Bristol Night Race in 2015?
3: Bob Seger.
2: Yeah, it is not Bob Seger. Thank you, though. Yeah. KJ 106.
3: Appreciate you, buddy.
2: Man, no problem. Appreciate you, man, as always. Here we go. KJ 106, welcome aboard. Who's this?
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4: Sammy Hagar?
2: No, not Sammy Hagar. KJ106, what do you think? Come on, get
5: Steven
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5: Steven Tyler, Aerosmith.
2: Yes, Steven Tyler, Aerosmith is good. Man, you're going racing to Bristol Motor Speedway on Saturday night.
5: Yes, thank you.
2: Yes, thank you. What's your name?
5: Erica.
2: Who's picking that brain, rocking that world?
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2: Good answer, good answer. 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You can win your way in again tomorrow afternoon at the 420 Flashback. Where? Right here. 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

0: KZ 106, hello. I love you. The Doors on the Road Show. All kinds of cool things we're giving away in the morning, 5 at 7:55 with Loper. $100 gift certificate for Arnie Guest. That's cool. Dylan's got more blackjack and tickets, 5432 front row this week. I've got tickets for Bristol Motor Speedway on Saturday night. Yep, Bass Pro Shop, Saturday night special there at Bristol Motor Speedway on the 420 flashback. We just got the word that we've got 10 pair of tickets for Guns N' Roses to give away on Wednesday, and we'll do that when the workforce whistle blows, beginning in the 8 o'clock hour on the Loper Show here, KZ106.
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3: 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Ringgold Road at Truman Avenue, Epperson Pike at East Brainerd Road, Chestnut at West 3rd, and Highway 153 southbound at Access Road. I-24 downtown, busy but moving. Greg Schaefer, right now traffic.
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14: Here's the official forecast. Mostly clear, 71 tonight. Sunshine tomorrow. Heat index is going to make it feel like 102. Tomorrow night, clear, 71. Wednesday, sunny and 96. Mostly clear for Wednesday night and 70 degrees.
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